0: mileage 07. Yes, ma'am.
1: Clear at 2110. William, 242 to Edward, 220.
0: William, 242. Edward, 220.
1: Domestic in progress from West 2 at 2210 West Iowa Street, apartment A, Adam. Female on the line states a Christopher Ricketts just headbutted her and busted her nose. On Iowa, he's a white male wearing a white shirt, camel pants, and a hat. 2210 West Iowa Street, apartment A, Adam.
2: William 23, it's just on last. We'll be in route to that. Give out a picture of disregard.
1: 20, you can disregard.
0: Edward 220, clear.

thing said that the door he was supposed to be behind downstairs is kind of hidden and has a pull tab, and it blends into the wall, if you guys didn't find anything like that.

0: 340. Made contact with the resident here. He said that that person no longer lives here, doesn't know where he lives.
1: I'm clear. Do you need a different worker call?
0: I can call him.
2: Number 230, can you turn off the phone call, please?
1: Clear.
3: That hidden door's in the basement. If you guys aren't already aware.
4: I'm trying to find it.
1: Riding against traffic, doing release, 34 caller 2119. Motorcycles, last seen northbound Rosenberger from the Lloyd. Three motorcycles. Traffic from Reveal and Wheelies, 30 cell caller at 2119.

0: would rather open it, that he's okay either way.
1: I've already kicked the red door in. I'm trying to find this hidden door. So in relation to the red door, where's this hidden door at? Got it. Is it to the right or is it to the left?
2: Go ahead, sir. Roll back, coming around the curve down here.
3: Well, you've been that. I might be out with the offender of that DD. I'm going to be on the bridge on Franklin.

0: Be advised, NOL's on scene. We're going to have the road shut down until you get the car from the door.
1: 10-4-1-12-21-22.

0: I'm going to the sergeant for use of force.
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2: 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I'm Tom Morgan.

0: was 220 on Dem. I was going to go to the canine apprehension on Franklin Street. I think Arvin had one too, right?
1: Negative. I don't show canine on Franklin.
2: The one was light skin, one little bun on top of her head, wearing a red jacket.
3: The one with the dark skin and the two buns, does she have red hair?

0: Okay, can you hit 3-1-3-1 just when you hit Midtown?
1: 3-1-3-1, are you clear to me at Midtown?
2: I'm clear, thanks.
3: G4, myself and 210 will be in off the address. We'll be working on part of car.
1: DG3, DEMS, or are you guys self-transporting?
0: Negative, we're transporting.

0: time, and that's just something she does have, like dark maroon hair.
1: Okay, yeah, she's kind of getting rough out here. We'll keep an eye on her once she comes outside. Is she getting told that she needs to leave?
0: Oh, it started out as play fighting, and then she slapped a girl across the face, and they kind of separated for a moment, and they started following each other. Now they're completely separated now.
2: So she's got black shoes, black socks, black shorts, black, like, crop top sweatshirt, hooded, maroon hair, two buns on her head. We're walking around now.

0: She's walking now to the east. 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
1: All right, she's walking right to me towards Metronet's parking lot.
2: The other girl's in the middle courtyard now.
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4: Bunker 71 for Michael's driver, Southbound 59 from Boonville to Harmony, a gray SUV, Edward Henry Ocean 436, pull over the roadway. You're about 50 miles an hour on the interstate. Authority cell caller 2131.
1: Two buns on top of red. She's still walking south now on Heidelberg.
5: 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References.

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1: Yes, ma'am. 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

0: Is this Alaska? Are we needed anywhere currently?
1: Holding suspicious in West 2.
0: Clear, where is it?
1: It's 1115 Mount Auburn Road. For a female that came to the door stating that someone was following her.
0: You can put us on it. Was that female still on scene at that address?
1: Yes.
0: Clear, we'll be in it.

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1: Over the roadway, driving recklessly. 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

0: Going back to service, I'll be in my house.
1: Claire, it was originally a harassment report. The male called in saying his sister was there banging on the door. We received a call from the sister saying that her brother called her over there because his girlfriend wouldn't leave and then started hitting her. She is currently at 4600 Washington Avenue at Work 1. Follow her and pop her tires.
0: Edward 2-1, I'm clear. 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
0: 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Adam, Mary, boy, Adam, on a bike to with one.
1: Clear, we advise your cross-street.
0: 65 and Steve Chase, it's going to be a personal plane.

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1: Is there any available South Stars? You might just send them to the area for extra patrol. We do not need them, though.
0: You guys are at CK, right?
1: That's correct.
0: Okay, we'll have them roll through.

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1: Okay, 1291, I'm out of service.

0: 21, I'm on scene. I'm not locating. This is apartment 340.
1: Affirmative.
0: I'm clear. Can I advise which building it is?

0: We have an individual that called in wanting to speak to the sergeant to complain on 2X1522 because he was kicked out for fighting.
1: I'll take care of it.

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1: 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A lot of commotion, family, very short, traffic on track flight.
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2: Male that got in a fight with female, but has only stayed there one night. He was trying to get her to leave. She was refusing. She back of the neck. He's refusing AMR. Female is gone, but he's still wanting to speak to officers. 1800 North 5th Avenue.
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0: Clear.
1: Pretty chaotic family situation on it. 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
1: Get a case number for CK for a battery in disorderly.
0: Them too. They did have CPR in progress. I believe they're getting a few agonal breaths now. It stopped CPR. It resumed.

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1: 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East Riverside.
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2: For reckless driver, northbound 57 from 41, red SUV, Edward Charles, Zebra, 987, try to run a quarter off the road, 30 cell caller, 2228.

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1: Cruiser 15, you're going to stage for this run. This guy for a 31-year-old male that has glass stuck in his neck, resulting from domestic violence. We do have EPD still on route this time.
2: Average 5. 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We have two personnel en route to Deaconess Midtown. We have one other firefighter en route to retrieve them.
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1: Check welfare in District 2204 Elmhurst Drive. Checking on the son's 20-year-old son. He's possibly passed out somewhere. He's with a group of subjects he's being deployed out with later. They're refusing to tell her where he is. Apparently he stayed there enough for about an hour. They're reported advising that the group is sounds scared about him possibly being passed out. He's a Leland Pickett. He's getting intoxicated.

driver was on like from Shooty Road to white GMC Sierra, Kentucky license 528, Henry Boy David, and swerving on the roadway, almost hit the guardrail, construction cones, throw the caller 2309.

0: Taxi to drive a westbound light from Shooting Road at the light, June C. Sierra, Kentucky plate 528, Henry Boyd David. Sorry, all over the roadway, unless it's a car rail and construction cones. Authority of the cell phone caller, 2310. Clear.
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1: Carbon in Columbia, Indiana God Plate, S. Sam, H. Henry, P. Paul, R. Robert, O. Ocean, on the white, Ram, check up.

0: 0. Can I get a case number over here, please?
1: Seven four seven six three seven four seven.

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1: Hold on, hold on.

0: 1 Balsam Lane, 5 engine 10, 5 Adam, 5-3, medic assist, 721 Balsam Lane, 1 engine 10, 5 Adam, 5-3. Clear, this is going to be for a 91-year-old female, awake, breathing, alert, has dementia, arm or shoulder, possibly is injured, weighs 120 pounds, all traffic, Tech 5.
1: Go ahead.
2: Would you be able to take that one? We're trying to get our bag back together. 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
0: Okay.
3: And that message to us, we're going to try to take care of those hatches on the way.

0: हाँ वो तो हाँ
1: There's still quite a few in the back 40s. There's quite a few people walking around.
0: Probably still about 50 people in the tent.

0: when your patient laying on her side, her arm is underneath her. There is some deformity in her shoulder on the side where her arm is, and I don't want to move her until I get a staff here.
1: I'm clear. I'll check the ETA.

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0: AMR is pulling up.
1: Okay, she's pretty agitated and didn't want me to do anything, so I'm going to go see if I can meet them and give them a heads up.
0: Okay. Eastbound Riverside from the riverfront to Black Dodge Avenger. And the reporter's ex trying to run him off the road should be driven by a McKendra Crowley. Reporter doesn't have any damage. Authority the seven color 2329.
2: Just tried to run him off the road, driven by a McKendra Crowley. Didn't do any damage to the vehicle, but calls the reporter to swerve through the caller 2329.

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0: Welfare in the area of Shawnee Drive and Veterans Memorial. Check for a male in a black hoodie carrying a ruler bag. He was last seen walking eastbound 69.
1: Clear.

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0: You can disregard the other car en route.
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2: Same 320, I'm clear. Thank you.
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0: Can you show us out with a vehicle that's going to be just north of the Lynch on ramp? I don't know if it's going to be related or not. 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
1: AMR unit 3762, Miss Agnes was just agitated and mad. She laid there for a little bit, but we got her up, got her in her bed. 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We're going to mark available.
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0: 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Meet with Ronnie Smith. Want to get items from the resident here. Be waiting on foot outside. Do you want another car?
1: Negative.

Trudy is going to be closed from Broadway to Richland until 3 a.m. Trudy Road is closed between Broadway and Richland until 3 a.m. Authority is dispatched 2347.

0: Permit 320, permit 310.
1: Hey, George. Yeah. 0 Green Heckle.
0: This is out subject 1714 Greenfield Road for a female by the name of Sarah Squires. Told a reporter that she has a firearm and she's going to harm herself. There are other people that live in the home with her husband and children. The reporter believes that she's possibly drinking, but we're not sure at this time.
1: 320, clear now.
2: 0 Sam.
3: Three 4-1, car stop. Decent block, Old Farm Road. It's going to be on in the passenger plate. I'm sorry, in the ground plate. George Charles Victor 137 on a blue Honda. Honda.
0: Okay.
4: I have a notification asking if, for the Pine Creek run, if you have AMR's section unit.
5: I have one. I know it was passed down the stairs and it was placed in the kitchen on the pizza boxes, so I'm not sure if it was left on scene. 5 Engine 5, do you guys know if you grabbed an extra section unit?
1: Every 320, describe available. Every 320. 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

0: they have no extra equipment. Everything that we had was accounted for. So it's...
1: Okay. I'll let them know what it may be on the pizza boxes on the scene.
0: Dispatch, shots with a gun shooting at people. The convenience store, First Avenue, Buena Vista, black male, with a gun, multiple shots, I'm taking shelter.
1: Okay.
0: Is getting into a gray Chrysler. He's speeding out of the parking lot right now. It's a four-door Chrysler.
2: William, this is John.
1: Have multiple calls and reported shots fired near Circle K, 3900 North First Avenue. Reporter heard 3 to 5 shots.
0: Well, he's staged at this time. Stand by.
1: Clear.
0: Actually, a subject got out of the vehicle. I'm not sure where he's going at this point.
1: Seeing their black male, shot a mixed male. I don't know if they hit anyone. They ran out after him.
0: Provide that. Actually, he's walking back across the parking lot. Avenue.
1: Is anyone injured?
0: Ma'am, I'm leaving. I can't advise.
1: Okay.
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0: So was that Colorado first?
1: Another call in reference to shots fired from the victim said he was shot in the arm. We're getting everyone started.
0: 27 is at the gas station down on the Circle K first.
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1: 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Unknown where the subjects went.

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0: 两次。
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2: Go ahead and alert the hospital because we have another victim that is left here.

0: Hey, can somebody that got their car just parked down the road pull into the backside of Target and block off the entrance back there, please?
1: Target 27, triple I for Steven and Cassie. The other subject in the head is driving the vehicle to the nearest parking lot. Been around Washington Hospital for blood draw.
2: 3560.
1: Can I get a case for neglect of a defendant mess?

0: because we don't need cars untowed here.
1: And you're not on scene.
2: Hey, it's 03560. I didn't get a chance to change my tire. I'm going to be stopping to put air in it at the gas station, Winslow.
3: 3560.
0: Sitting over here. He did this thing.
3: Where?
0: The guy that was shot told me it was the guy sitting over there in handcuffs, and the guy in handcuffs started telling me basically shot somebody. I told him to stop talking.
4: Okay, so the guy with Garner is the offender.
0: Whatever the black dude with dreads sitting on the ground, he's the offender.
4: Sounds good.
5: This is Adam 2. Are we sure there's no more victims? I can run by Deaconess real quick to see if there's any cars.
6: 1095 advise, I was also on scene. Okay.
0: Whoever's down there in Colorado, you might talk to him and see if he has a suspect description, if there was more than one shooter, and I'll talk to the guy down here, but I think this is going to be the guy.
7: We're going to have a group that he was with. It sounds like we're going to have another 2 to 3 people.
8: Can we please get that guy taken downtown for me?
9: Medic assist 3100 crossbow lane 1.9. Medic assist 3100 crossbow lane 1.9. Coordinates 3100 north 4000 east. All traffic. Fire ground 2.

0: 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I'll be in route to the Pike County Jail. Get air. I don't have coins for the machine.
1: 3560.
2: Negative, this is a trespass on him. 231, period. For a 73-year-old male having difficulty breathing, he's slow to respond.
3: Traffic, Helford is here at First in Colorado right now. We're going to let him talk to the subject we have here.
4: Okay, I think somebody said that the guy that was the actual shooter had two other guys with him, but it's unclear if they were shooting or it was just this dude, so it could potentially be looking for two more people.
3: Clear.
5: Does anybody run this out the store and see if they got any surveillance video?
6: We'll take care of that.

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0: a fender is gone on Fairs. I'm going to help on this Harriet run. See what we got.
1: Okay.
2: Flames are on. Twenty-eight's not a good address. Nobody's answering 31. Nobody else has heard anything.
1: Fair to Adams, you are clear?

0: 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They came to the original scene.
1: Clear. Thank you.
2: Hey, I've got the Circle K up here on First is going to be going to Midtown.

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0: 3100 Crossbow Lane 73 Road, male having difficulty breathing. He's slow to respond. AMR requested mutual aid.
2: You know, if you wanted to go down the sidewalk here and see if you winded anything or not, he was just asking if that's something you could do.
3: Yeah, give me a few minutes and we'll head down that way.
2: Okay, we'll hang out right here so you see us.
4: Corey, that car that just passed you was slower on the Circle K up there too.

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1: Everyone.
0: This for another domestic violence in progress at Vision 1505, apartment 13. For a male beating a female inside, the female is screaming on the second floor.

0: want one of us following him to the hospital and sitting with him?
1: Being around Ward County, RP advised a male subject has a 10-30 fusion head off in route. Can you contact me the address?

to 1412 Delmar Avenue. Progress.

0: 1043, in case you're unclear, the location is going to be 10272 West Basin Street. Warwick County is advising the RP called in, stated there's a male subject with a 1032 to the head of her adult daughter at this time.
1: They're not coming through.

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1: Mike 601, if you had traffic, but it's not coming through, so.
2: Mike 601, we're in route to Delmar.

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0: If you're able to pull away from that shot, I believe you're being requested down on Greenfield.
2: David, 931.
3: Are you clear?
2: I'm clear now.

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1: Yeah, I'm clear. Just advise me. What you have whenever you get there. I'm up here at the jail. I'll be going tonight as soon as I can head that way.

0: 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Coordinates?
1: Yep.
0: Not available.

0: Anybody on scene who followed the guy who got shot at Circle K to the hospital? Are you on here?
1: We just showed up to the Deaconess.
0: Deaconess, thanks.

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1: Claire, this is for a fire alarm that's going off, possibly in a vacant apartment below here. It's been going off for multiple hours. Haven't seen any smoke or flames. It's very loud.

0: Medic Assist, 1000 Fulton Parkway, apartment 1012, 1 engine 17. Medic Assist, 1000 Fulton Parkway, apartment 1012, 1 engine 17. Coordinates 1000 West, 2900 North. Location. So it's only about a boyfriend.
1: Dispatch 86, do you have a key holder or maintenance number? Try to give him a call if you do.
2: The answer on a run, as well as already helping out the shots run when they go available. We'll try to send them. Do you want me to start IC?
3: I'm going.

0: deep breathing, has low O2 sats, and she's difficulty speaking between breaths.
1: For another report of shots fired, 413 East Illinois Street. Reporters in the back alley heard a singular shot. Vehicle sped off afterwards. Silver Malibu or Impala.
2: Holy Midwest, that's right where mine is. I'll take that first. In 10 months.
1: Clear direction of travels. Southbound Governor. David, Tom, John. 926 fossil plate.

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1: Engine 6.
0: I called and left a voicemail for the maintenance details with the address, but also the callback.
1: Yeah, he says it's been going on for like 12 hours, so. It's definitely showing normal that it is an alarm.

0: Can you attach to the run car that 713 West Buena Vista is damaged by gunfire?
1: There, and he's got a bullet in the house as well.
0: Clear. Do we have crime scene on scene here yet?
1: I believe so, somewhere in the area.
2: Crime scene's at the hospital right now. They're going to take care of this one and then the other victim, and then we'll be back.

0: further.
1: I'm 1023 to Washington Hospital.
2: Clear. I was on hold for 9 minutes. I was unable to get an answer about their kits.
1: I'm clear. Thanks for trying.

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1: I'll be in service. Can you put me on the shooting, please?
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3: Affirmative. We got one potential suspect in custody, two more detained. Unsure if anyone else is in the residence. There is a confirmed 1032 inside the residence, though.
4: Sure. As long as you're from the jail, you can hand me the card. I'll be in route for pipe.
5: 3526K.
6: 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Have we located it or not?
7: 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And if there's no available across the city.
2: Actually, there is a DV report with a DV in progress. Suspect left 2419 North Fair. Is there a taxi back in for APA?

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0: 1320. In progress, 123 Main Street. Two males in a blacklisted truck with taillight left southbound. Second after taping one of the electric scooters to a flagpole up in the air. It's that parking lot.
1: We're clear, it's southbound.

0: I would, 320.
1: 320.
0: 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There was a female that was crying on the line, unable to get her back. She texted back in, said she was fine, but is not confirming her location. Check 407 East Franklin.
1: Okay, we'll check there.
2: Six, one ready.
3: Went through one. What was that last run on Miss Franklin?
0: The 911 hang up. It was a female crying on the line. We got her back on TX. He said she was okay, but won't give us anything else.

0: or if they think it's related to the military service.
1: Related to the one on tears were accidental. They looked at the wrong Methodist West card. They're going to be at 407 East Franklin.
0: Okay, that's probably going to be regarding that run.
1: Okay.
0: I'll be checking the vehicle behind that resident.
1: Clear.
2: Sam 7. I'll be out with this drunk female I don't know in Oregon.

0: like 601. You can disregard AMR. She's disregarding them now.
1: I think it's Joshante Norfleet.

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1: Wait, so when are you ready for a flight? David, Tom, John, 928. 27 expiration. Driver trust.

0: 340, put me on investigation. I agree, you're calling investigation.
1: Clear.
0: Yeah, with a track, this one, flight when ready. Charles Queen, Ida, 833.

0: 340. We'll be, actually be at the lot of Liberty Federal Credit Union. We're going to start another car over here.
1: Alan.
0: 41 clear up.

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0: 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And show assist available.
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1: 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Do you want me to put you back on fares?
0: Yeah, nobody's got it yet.
1: Okay. She's texting it for EPAs.
0: About 5:10.
2: Up. Can I do the first call commands?

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1: Clear.
0: Yeah.
2: Oh, and I sent two photos. See if you recognize.

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1: Where? Not needed anywhere.
0: There are several holding, if you want to choose one from the list.
1: Albert National Frontline.

0: Fine.
1: My report is supposed to be at 1720. Which way?
0: Why?
1: You can put this as a joy. Show me a little bit.

0: 35-60. I'm not sure if I've already requested Triple I for Steven Reinhart, but if I haven't, can I get Triple I for Powers OWA?
1: Affirmative. You have both subjects. Triple I should be in your email.
0: I'm clear. I'll be around to the Pike County Jail. I'll be in a moment.
1: 35-60.

0: Is anybody with crime scene on West? I think I found where this guy ran whenever he got shot down here at 101. So he came down here pretty far. If anybody's free, come down here, maybe help me check these yards. See if maybe there's a gun back here or something. Not a chance.
1: So, like, we're down here at the liquor locker moving around.
0: Okay.
1: Him if he's going to come down to your liquor locker. We looked at the footage. There's no way to save it, but I gave them a video evidence submission form and put the case number on it.
2: I'm sorry. Can you repeat?

0: maybe they want to have a truck stop. It's going to be eastbound Lloyd over Green River, Texas plate, W. William C. Charles M. Mary, 7018. It's a Sonata with 5.
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0: First in progress behind 212 West Maryland Street. The caller says there is a male in the alley wearing a blue shirt and shorts. White male has been staring at the reporter and his family while they're hanging out in their backyard. When asked what he needed, he began to argue with one of the family members. Keeps going and then coming back. They've now called back and said they think that he has a weapon. They have not seen a weapon. He has not threatened them. Behind 212 West Maryland.
1: 212 West Maryland.

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Commercial fire alarm. 211 Fielding Road, Harrison High School. 1 engine 6, 1.9, 1 engine 14, 1 ladder 16, 1 battalion 2. Coordinates. 100 South, 5400 East.

26 Iraq. I'm doing east side of the building. 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Coming short at this time, 1 inch of 6 speed. 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
0: Steve, point in the area where the alarm's going off. But I think 16s and 6s can handle this. We'll wait on the order. Continue checking.
1: Command's clear. All companies, with the exception of Engine 6 and Point 16, can return to quarters. 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

0: 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Kind of going to have one male J3, possible one female J3.
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1: Harassment in progress. Report of WP for Reside and Bakey. It occurred at 2800 South Roosevelt. The reporter was there picking up their friend, Grace, from their ex-boyfriend, Jordan Fisher, who's threatening the reporter and punching his car. He'll be in a silver Nissan Maxima.
0: Yeah.

0: 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Can you press the rent card over there?
1: M0 35 52.
0: 10:46. 569 after 1. Go check it out.

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2: 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If this call comes in with the exact same alarm, it's 6 a.m. If not, send everybody. 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
1: Sam 33. 330.
0: This is an EVP subject, 2405 East Walnut Street, reported realizing that her uncle Mort is going crazy, chasing them down the road. So rapid SOS location, black male wearing green shirt and shorts.

went out to the EVP subject, the reporter and the others with them are hiding nearby, so they're unable to go back to the house. It is 2405 East Walnut. To me, Morris Weathers is yelling down the street. Yes, he'll be still in front of the Walnut address. Rapid SOS showing that the reporter is near Roosevelt Walnut.

0: The trail, they said that the key holder sending maintenance en route, I asked them to double check and make sure they're coming. They're supposed to call us back.
1: Engine one's clear.
2: One that Rick, Mobley, and Monica Emery are fighting, drinking, selling narcotics. Physical.
3: Same terms, I report on last, I'm still on last, I can back off.
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0: Forest Street, Monica Emery has called for safety for universal precautions. She also uses alternate names.
1: This is all clear. 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
1: Right.
0: Can you change it to disorderly conduct? Show describe while being arrested as a person.

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1: I'll be T-code 1700, 442 at 0430 State.
0: 3552.

0: 35-60.
1: I'm 10-8 from the jail. You can close on my car and I'll work on it later.
0: 35-60.
2: Evansville 35-60. Can you document authority PC3? I'm going to hold on to Evans till tomorrow.
0: 35-60.

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1: Okay.

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0: Michael.

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3: Kermit 33, what's that location?
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0: 4-3-3, we've been given a disregard on an off channel. Can you show me on an X patrol at Walnut, Kentucky, please?
1: Clear.
0: Sandra, I'm dropping all of them.

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1: Yeah, could you put me on a similar run at Riverside and Second?
0: Clear.
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1: Dark rage hurt her. Tucking into her.
0: Clear.
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1: Arrest.
0: Status arrest. Closed the found property on 430 South Bay Key as described, and we'll be in record to check welfare and East 1.

this for harassment progress. We're calling and advising there's a subject, you know, in a truck that's following her. Behind her for about 10 minutes from show police. Give me a gray or silver BMW.

0: 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She pulled over.
1: According to Rapid SOS, she's still, and she's currently on drive and Green River, southbound Green River, approaching Kansas.
0: She's at work with

0: 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Just be advised. The city's got a commercial break alarm at Home Depot. Your reporter is the key holder for that. Just doing circles. She's now northbound Baldwin Drive.
1: Throw it over.

0: 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You know where her location is?
1: She should be southbound Green River Way at Kansas. She's just doing circles in that neighborhood. She's now westbound Kansas, about to Baldwin Drive. Looks like she just went northbound Baldwin.
0: Yeah, I saw her turn in there.

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1: Company,
0: I'm clear. 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

Prairie Suspicious, 820 Douglas Drive. 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She's hiding in the closet. To a Jameer, last name unknown. Said she met him at the bar and he picked her up. 820 Douglas.

Not to double drive, there should be a white Chevy SUV parked in the back of this apartment. See if another female showed up, upset, banging on the door. Car alarm was going off. They were sitting on the couch, but reporters don't know all of it.

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It's going to be that building, though, the 820 building. The reporters are whispering and disconnected.

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1: Can you check the area of 6000 Felsted Road for a tree possibly blocking the roadway?

carbon monoxide check, 10109 Horseshoe Bend Way, 1 engine 5, 1 Adam Pacheco, carbon monoxide check, 10109 Horseshoe Bend Way, 1 engine 5, 1 Adam 50.

0: I got a hazard up on 54 westbound at the 18-mile marker for a tree blocking both lanes. ISP doesn't have anybody in the area.
1: I'm clear. Show me route from up.
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0: 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It'll be closer.
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1: Down at North Park Shopping Center, 4120 North First Avenue. It's at the main entrance by the Deaconess Urgent Care area under a brick tower. Possibly a female laid out. It's going to be just south of the urgent care. 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
1: Go ahead.
0: Request to be en route to the just east of the 18-mile marker westbound I-64. Reference a tree that's down. There is a Vandenberg County unit out there requesting another unit. People are flying by and they're having to pass on the shoulder.
1: I'm clear. Show me en route.
0: I'm clear. Also, NDOT is en route. They have a 2-hour call out.

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0: Harassment progress, 231 Harriet. Reporters calling again reference Jasmine Martin. Said he had appeal against her. And she apparently punched him in the back of the head.
2: No.
0: Unknown when that happened. Threatened to shoot him yesterday and possibly has a knife on her. It's a white female, blue shirt, pink pants. Wearing a red, white, and yellow shoes. We're trying to get further. 231 Harriet.
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1: I take copy.
0: Following arriving, I was just clearing his traffic.

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1: Three, Mike 150.
0: Can you start a contract record to Dollar General on North Highway 41 for a tire change?
1: That is fair.
0: I do.

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0: 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I'll be out there.
1: Clear.

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0: Eastbound Lloyd, just west of 41, have Illinois passenger Frank Mike, 22847, on a black Corvette, 1.

0: 0. 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It's going to be on McCutcheon, about a half mile north of Schlenzer. They advise that you can drive under it, but it does not seem stable. 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
1: Clear. I'm being around for months.

0: 149.
1: 149. I'll be out with the subject, wearing all, I guess, tactical clothing, First Avenue at Meyer. Yeah, we're right there at the intersection.
2: Can you get a car?

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1: 241, guys.
0: They're less available.
1: Yeah, I'll send you a chase. What's the nature?
2: William 130 report available. Oh, send me around to do okay.

William 181, I have a flight when ready. It's going to be Indiana Cover Bridge 366, Edward John Edward, expiring 26 on a white Pontiac van.

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1: It was their mother's house. They're visiting. And show me available.
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1: Go ahead.
0: If you want to just read the notes, they probably need to come up today, but cars can still get around it.
1: You said they should come out today.
0: If they need to come out, at least take care of it, but cars can still get under it for now.
2: Mike 150, try to say something.
1: Thank you.

0: Hang out 1717 Henning Avenue. It's rapid SOS location. 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
1: Written warning and available.

0: if you can just go to the car for now, not making any contact.
1: I'm clear.
2: Were you clear that we had a medic involving that TX at 1713? Okay, you want me to keep the other car coming for now, or just wave them off?
0: You can disregard it, I can start.
2: Same 120, I'll show you, Bevel.
3: 120, okay. I'm 181.
2: No one.
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Sam 120. Being requested for a medic at Host House 1, 750 Southeast 8th. The chief's calling in saying that there's a male here who's for difficulty breathing. I'm not sure exactly what's going on, but they're requesting EPD. 750 Southeast 8th, Host House 1.

0: Profound property, 1921 Polster Drive. Porter's calling back. Found a wallet. There's an officer safety on this address for William Gonzalez, known to carry firearms on his personal fight officer on contact. 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
1: Please.

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7770. 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
0: DV in progress, 1101 Corregidor Circle. Visiting, there's a black Chevy Trax outside. The female was just thrown from the vehicle and she was hanging from the driver's door trying to get away. And then the male pushed her out. We're trying to get further. 1101 Corregidor Circle.
1: Go clear.
2: Yeah, 110, I'm clear.
0: The 1101 is going to be the reporter's address. They're sitting there directly across the street in front of a brick house.

1027, 1029, when you're ready. 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

0: Plusieurs.
1: Towards the DV, 11-1 corridor circle. There's units on scene requesting another car due to several people out front, people inside the residence still.

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0: 1941, 7 o'clock at 1.
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0: 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Only Warren inside McDonald's. Whoever the passenger in this car. For the Indian guy tag, boy, young, tall, 198.
1: I'm clear. Sam 3, clearing up.
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0: Sam 3, Sam 1, 2, I'll show you both available.
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0: Lane 130, Sam 12. 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They spoke with a John on site who did not have a proper passcode. 1330 North Green River Road, Camellia's Closet.
1: Same 12, disregard of West, we'll take it.
0: 30, I stay available.
2: Lane 130, call.
0: Lane 120. Jackson and Governor and Chandler, it's a gray Cadillac and a white Plymouth. They're going to try and move out of traffic. Governor and Chandler.
3: Okay.

0: another alarm right up the street from that address, 3000 North Green River Road at the Smoke Hut. Can you take that by chance?
1: Two shows.
0: Clear, thank you.

Vandy Camp. It's a blue truck that says Bubba on the back of the truck. Play Tom King 791, Paul Boy, Adam all over the roadway. Play Subcar 1016.

Eastbound Lloyd approaching Vanny Camp. The blue truck says Bubba on the back of the truck. Town King 791, Paul Boy Adam, all over the roadway. Has a registration out of Indianapolis. That's 1018.

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0: 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I'll be out in the area of 1st and Buena Vista. 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
0: 1-5.
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0: 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Red lights at 10:43. Four minute gate, it's going to be
1: 4J now.
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3: William, 181, I'll take that. 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

0: units en route to Comfort Court. Me, a 41-year-old male, his lips have been blue, but are getting better.
1: Back 140, Charlie South.
0: 3 Mike 1 4 Joe.
2: I'm on St. Joe, just south of Diamond. It's going to be Indiana 141. Edward, Mary, John. It's red SUV with one.
0: Okay.

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0: 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William 1-8-1.
1: William 1.
0: It's going to be civil. It's going to be available.

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1: Sure, described. I'll be back on my previous head to headquarters to drop the syringe.

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1: 1118.

There's BOL for a person with a gun, westbound Lloyd from Burkhardt. It's a male in a white Hyundai passenger car that flashed a gun to the reporter, pointed at the reporter out the window, then turned on the Burkhardt. Put a SoCal 1122. There's an update on the previous BOL. They're now northbound on Burkhardt from the Lloyd passing Walmart.

0: VOL reference subject again, west on the way from Burkhart to mount a white Hyundai car. He was flashing again at the cell caller, putting it out the window of his vehicle, flashing, turning north on Burkhart. North on Burkhart from Lloyd, in a white four-door truck.
1: One zero.
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0: on the previous person with a gun DOL. They're last seen pulling into Krispy Kreme, heading towards the Academy. Plate 996, Edward David Mary. 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

7. Rosa Weber's here. Was inside the residence at one point. There is a no contact order in place. She's not supposed to be at the residence. She revved in a gray Ford Passenger car. She's currently sitting in her vehicle outside. 32-19 Forest

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0: Traffic contact 5.

0: Wait a moment, did they see what kind of vehicle she was driving?
1: Probably a five round. The unit calling him out. Both units are somebody, 72-year-old female, awake, alert, and breathing, thinks she's having a heart attack.

0: 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That's your car, 825 C Charles, Z Zebra and Mike. It's going to be 26 on a gray Ford.
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0: 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There's an officer safe jail at the bottom of the run card. It's for child exchange. 313 South Wellworth.

0: Edward 1-5.
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0: Person down at Thornton's, 2401 East Morgan. It's a white passenger car at pump 3. The male driver's passed out. 2401 East Morgan at Thornton's.
1: Edward 110, I'm clear. I'm about to arrive there.
2: What's happening?

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0: Cliff Hortons, St. Joe, Maryland. Indiana, got play boy Frank Robert 974 white SUV with one, I believe.
1: Okay.
2: William 1-1. Two William 1-1.

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0: 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You'll see Broden Peck and Paul on a homemade trailer. 11812 North Highway 41.
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0: out to East Indiana Street Fire Alarm. 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
3: 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It's your report, and then I'll be on a workout, Bob Celeste.

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0: do you have this K7 information or name, date of birth on the subject for me to put in the card?
1: California CDL, last name is spelling V Victor Iada Kicking A Adam S M H Henry. First name is no given name. Date of birth is 2003-624. TL number is W YM 9238345. YM 9238345.

0: for a 911 hang up, 3512 Kathleen Avenue. Returns to a 13-year-old JV on at this address. It's a rep in SOS address. It's the third abandoned call we've had from this number. 3512 Kathleen.
1: 15 all that.
0: 20 Chevelle.

0: Liam 1-4. Alrighty, check welfare on East 5 at Green River and Spring Valley. White female, blue shirt, black pants with no shoes, standing in the middle of Green River in the turn lanes. She looks confused. Green River and Spring Valley.
1: 015, what was she with?
0: White female, blue shirt, black pants, no shoes.
1: I'm clear. I'm real close to that. Pin my last and all. You get 1-4 disregard, and I'll get it first.
0: How far is that available?
2: William 1-4 is clear. Thanks, Tyson.
1: Well, Kathleen.
0: Clear, Sam 1-2. Thank you.
2: $3550. You still show me on a caddy card.

0: Okay, can you clear me off? But I've been trying to clear it. It won't clear.
1: Sorry, 550.

0: 30 to William White 1. Commercial alarm at AIS Stringtown, 2319 Stringtown. Forced entry door by the office. There are attempted key holders, 2319 Stringtown.
1: William 181, I'll get it.
2: William 130,

Hello, runway driver eastbound in the westbound lanes of Lloyd from Vakey with an unknown colored SUV. Eastbound Lloyd in the westbound lanes from Vakey at 1205.

0: alarm at Cinema Apartments at 950 South Hebron, Engine 14, Ladder 16, Battalion 2. Commercial fire alarm at 950 South Hebron, Cinema Apartments, Engine 14, Ladder 16, Battalion 2, 900 South and 4600 East.
1: Westbound lanes from Bakey, it's an unknown color SUV. Obviously driving the wrong way. Story the cell caller 1207.
2: 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Everything checks fine, really.
0: Crew Battalion 2.
3: Who's around?
0: Letter 16. All units, it's going to be first floor, South Hall 5. Smoke detector, traffic on fire, round 1.

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1: 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The alarm was caused by a subject who was vaping.
0: 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Ladder 16, check it out. 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Dispatch, you can release Fargo.
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1: Ten 28 on the semi, California, Zebra Paul 35302. Zebra Paul 35302. Trailer plate number through Maine 554-5481. 554-5481.

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0: Is this going to be a wet river?

0: 111.
1: Yes, this is West River. It will be in room 104.
0: Okay.

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1: At 8024 Hope Crossing, a report of a deer on a fence. The neighbors are getting upset, causing issues over this. They're wanting the resident to cut their fence to get the deer off of it. It's 8024 Hope Crossing.
0: Could you repeat the address one more time?
1: 0-24 Hope Crossing.
2: Got over there too.
1: Mike 151.
0: Mike 3, clear. We're pulling the boat off into the mountains right now. We'll be headed there.
2: I mean, DNR's not closed. We can advise on this.
1: Clear. 13 Mike 3, you can disregard.

0: Were you asking if you're on one, or do I need to start one for you?
1: Do you see me on one in the CAD? I think I'm having issues with my CAD.
0: 3550, negative.
1: Okay, can you put me out on a traffic stop? It's going to be Green River and Bibble New Harmony. It's going to be Indiana Sheriff's Office Supporter Plate, V-Victor, Q-Queen, 1569.

0: Reporters calling back, 6, the female's back causing issues again.
1: We're headed back now.

Evans on my phone. Yeah, just notate the notes. The company rep had been notified during the inspection where the vehicle is going, what company. Amateur has the vehicle on 1024 with a warning.

impose the court format a date for a medical run, 2838 Cozy Court format a gate

0: report you for that.
1: For today, the address has been updated to 2830 Cozy Court 2830 Cozy Court. It's going to be a 72-year-old female that has fallen, unable to get up.

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0: Alarm at Mark's Mattress. 9951 Hen Road. 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

0: have a commercial fire alarm at 6401 East Floyd Expressway, Engine 6, Letter 16, Battalion 2. Commercial fire alarm at 6401 East Floyd at Bonefish Grill, Engine 6, Letter 16, Battalion 2. 6400 East, Zero North and South.
1: Medic at 5301 Nurnburn at Burdett Park, Fire Rescue 7 for a medic run. 5301 Nurnburn, Burdett Park, Fire Rescue 7.
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1: Advising, one male is down on the ground, another one's taking off down the alleyway, blue and white shirt, leaving no shirt, on a bike towards cover. 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
1: At 50, can you advise your location? 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
0: I'll be at the Gable Soccer Complex here off of Green River Road.
2: Great, Becker. Clear, I just passed him. I'm going to turn back around.
3: I'm clear. I'll put you on.
2: Now,

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1: 130.
0: Friday, animal complaint, 307 West Maryland. You're going to be meeting with animal control. Is an officer safety on this address for a tap per homicidal statements from 2018. Been to the ER with gunshot wounds to the face in 2020 and 2023, known to carry firearms, possession of an AR-15, drum-style magazine, several Glock handguns. 307 West Maryland. Control is going to be in the parking lot behind the alley just off of Oregon.

0: They were GLA when I turned back around. We don't have any further Omega Alpha roll call.
1: They advise they're pulling into that gas station right there at the corner. Silver key and a burgundy SUV.

0: 30.
1: 1-2.
2: Edward 130.
0: Suspicious at Cole's Daycare, Sam 1, check South 1. 519 Belmese. The reporter's been getting threats from a Noah Pryor to shoot up the house. States he just hit the caller a picture of the back of her vehicle and she just saw his vehicle. Male's apparently in a black or blue Jeep four-door, newer model, dark tan, with last seen going towards 41. The reporter's waiting here, wanting to speak with officers. 519 Belmese.
1: Blame one, see if I can take it in advice.
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1: 3A Mark can come in when they come here.
0: They've been at us. Four.
2: William 1-1's going to take this. Available.
0: Zero, do you just send a car in this house? Affirmative, William 1-2's en route. If you're available, I'll have you swap out the suspicious with him.
2: Okay.
0: 1-2, I'll show you available.
3: 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Thank you.

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0: 1-2-0, in our current way and route, give them off this truck.
1: Sam 1, check. William 1-2, William 1-4, I'll show you both available.
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medic at 810 Miller Drive off Middle Mount Vernon, SIM Rescue 7 for a medic run. 810 Miller Drive off of Middle Mount Vernon, SIM Rescue 7.

Dispatch, very clear on the run on Miller Drive. Clear Prairie Township, it's going to be a female that keeps going in and out of consciousness. Background screaming that she didn't want to go and to leave her alone. The caller's adamant that she needs to be checked out. We're sending deputies also, traffic on Tech 7.

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2: ~1600 block to Benninghoff.
3: She's diabetic, 67 years old. It could be a blood sugar issue. She is getting more and more agitated, and there is a dog in the house.
2: ~280.3. Soldier Glock, run it east, in the alley.
4: Clear. Running east in the alley through the 1500 block.
3: So you have a foot pursuit. East of Lodge. Related to the assault that started at Simpson's Food Fair. A subject was last seen in the alley. They've lost him.
2: So now 7-0 now.

Pollock, 1522 Pollock. 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Has hands wrapped up. Related to the assault that occurred at Simpsons where an ambulance was called.

0: Sorry, sausage, please. I'll be PC2.
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0: 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It's the window facing the Connie Robinson side. 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Apparently, has blood running down her arm. 440 Jeanette Benton Drive.
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3: 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We're still in south. We'll make a trip, 2-1.
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0: 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You can just route the traffic unit if they're not close.
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Fire Hazard 41 in Eagleville. Still see a black rubber in the turn lane from 41 on the eastbound, east of Eagleville.

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1: Engine 1, it's going to be apartment A, Adam. 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
1: 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I've got the car open, change it flat.
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2: T-State, like 2003 Montero, has no plate on it, it's a Fortune 18.

eastbound Lloyd at the Weinbach exit with Indiana and Gully Trust. X-ray Charles Lincoln 473, 27 issue on a black Equinox of white.

0: 2-1-1. I'll be in route to that. You can show assists here.
1: Fire. This is going to be a residential alarm. 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
1: St. Madison, yes, sir.
0: Okay. And so the other unit behind the ring code.
1: Stand 2-3, slow down.
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1: 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Respond, be clear.
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4: 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A medic run, 25, 25 South Bainey Camp Road, Park Terrace Village, 7 Rescue 6.
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0: Investigation 1370, Cass Avenue, Lincoln 15. Investigation 1370, 1370, Cass Avenue, Lincoln 15.
1: What ain't rough?
0: Pretty good, female patient, chest pain, not completely alert.

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0: Right, hit and run with property damage, 1105 Edgar Street. Black Lincoln Town Car was hit by a gold Toyota. They chased them down and demanded their info. The Toyota is no longer on scene. 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

0: 1444.
1: 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Monitor ready.
0: Clear at 1512.
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0: 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He is conscious and breathing. 2811 Edison.
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0: 221 Northwest 5th Street. 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
1: Central, I'm clear.

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Property name is Jackson at Best Buy, 6300 East Lloyd Expressway. 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
0: CNC on last. Can you put us back on the warrant? We'll be back en route to 1 left.
2: William 281, minute 6, pick me up. The test of progress is pretty close.

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0: Please start toward Wymock and Water Works for report of high water. Or anybody closer?
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0: well, for the Green Highlander is that hit the barricade on the Henderson Bridge. It's still northbound 41 approaching Lynch now. Authority to the caller, 1537.
1: Track 2-1, no dispo level.
0: Clear. August 2-4, 16. Southbound 41 approaching Lynch, 30 South caller, 1538.

0: 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I'm out with 240.
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1: Holding stolen vehicle report in West 3, Columbia Nursing Plaza, 621 West Columbia. Reporter is going to be in room 1408, 621 West Columbia.
0: To,

0: on Gmail. 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

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If anybody is close to the area, 41 of them in Harmony.

0: to Edward 220.
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0: Holding, check welfare in East Warren, 1627 North Reston Avenue. Check on a Tanya Clack and Jacob Alexander Clack. He hasn't heard from Jacob for the past 3 days. Someone has been texting a reporter from his phone. Thinks it's someone pretending to be him. 1627 North Reston.
1: Edward 220, clear.

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0: that's wanted for a shoplifting case out of Vincennes. U.S. 50 on Hickory Corner Road. A city unit just arrived.
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0: device. There's a note in RMS for your registered owner, Jessica Loesch, that she admitted to using K2 quite often.
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0: 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They currently have a working fire in Fort Bragg.
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0: Can you start toward an animal complaint? 11107 Fisher Road. Fallen with a broken leg. Needs to be put down on the border front porch.

Bullying harassment report in West 3 at Garvin Park, 45 Don Mattingly Way. He was a Madison Sutton and Richard Sutton Jr. in reference to a John Paul Lambert who threatened a reporter. Going to be waiting in a U-Haul truck by the new playground, 45 Don Mattingly Way.

pound person, 10011 Hillview Drive. Reporters advised she was outside doing yard work, and a teen girl just walked up to our yard. White female, brown hair, no shoes, nonverbal, wearing a pink white t-shirt and gray shorts. Seems to have been walking for a while.

0: Phương Hạnh chưa tiêu dưa.
1: 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The reporter advised they made contact with the parents and they're on the way. You can cancel.
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2: Number 24, assist on this. Our pin will be accident report and show us en route to the harassment on South Green River.

0: I don't even know where close. Like, the New Start toward an assist citizen. 3,300 block of I-69. It's for a male and a 77 Corvette that broke down. He's in traffic trying to push it. Another caller from a passerby is advising that when you come over the hill, you can't see it and he's going to get hit.
1: Grab Jerry, I'll go with. Three, my 211. I am closer than he is. I'll get it.

have as well. Crosby interrupts the 2 mile marker I-69 northbound. 2 mile marker I-69 northbound reference report at 10:46. Passerby advised Vancouver County of a silver Corvette broken down, and the subject is pushing the car in the lane of travel.

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2: 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Thank you.
1: The priority carbon monoxide check with illness, 1300 East Tennessee Street, 128. Priority carbon monoxide check, residents have illness, 1300 East Tennessee, 1300 East Tennessee Street, 128.

0: $2 million, G42. Break that report, 1028 North 3rd Avenue. Meet with Rosalind Stanton. Going to be referenced theft of a cat. She is certain that someone stole it, does not think it escaped or is hiding. She does have a blank EDP alert. 1028 North 3rd Avenue.
1: William 240, kind of close to that. You can disregard, I think.
0: And 242, you can disregard.
2: 242, I'm clear.

211. We've gotten pushed off the side, kind of the construction barricades. He's got help on his way. Can you show me available?

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1: Go ahead with it.
0: Me on a GMC. All of us on a plate in a minute.
2: And 3552 and 3526K, Evansville. Just information. Brandenburg County had a unit go on scene. They advise the vehicle is out of the roadway and help is en route. You can disregard.
3: 26K.
0: Did you just click?
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0: 211 second plate, Kentucky Mike 1 David 669.
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0: Ma'am, CC is not working at the moment. Could you just pin this for Knowles and show me if I'd arrive at Detroit?

South Green River in Tecumseh. It's going to be an Indiana PC 611 Charles Mary Paul on a black Buick at Clive.

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1: 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Reporter says they requested to for the trend. They just said they raised up the llama and it's no longer sounding.

0: There's no room number. When Central had called me, they said that the patient was outside, I believe.
1: Okay, I'm not sure if that's the same one. I got a staff member meeting me at the door.
0: Clear.

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0: It's going to be a 1999 Honda, a TRX 300, 478 T-Tom E. Edward 1505 XX-ray A. Adam 032002.

Wortman Road. Check on reporter's father, Brian Smith. Advise no one's heard from him today. Here with a female. Polar and his main threats against herself and others in the past.

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0: Waterworks will be shut down due to high water. I repeat, one mile between 69 and Waterworks will be shut down due to high water.
1: Stewart, I'm 70 arriving. We'll be investigating.

0: first time in MMA.
1: Baseline in Petersburg. Eastbound east of Ferrari, gray BMW compact SUV abandoned, wearing the no driver.

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0: 610. Can you get duplex, please? Tennessee passenger 970, boy Charles George Nora on a white Nissan Altima. Indiana God, David John Henry 314, 26 expiration on a silver Prius.
1: Edward 220.
2: 220.
3: Court, apartment 628. Reporter's ex, Melissa Serrano, is suicidal. Currently locked herself in the bathroom and is crying. Sounds like she's in pain. She's possibly harming herself. Unknown if she has a knife or a blade. Baker can hear her in the background as well. 3302, Tamarack Court. Apartment 628.
1: 210, clear.
0: 220,
1: clear. William 281,
0: Barbant.
1: Clear for
3: him. Affirmative.
1: Yeah, one sector.

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1: 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Can you let the know, please?
0: Motor Midtown.
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0: 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Sprig. Dog walked up. Temps currently, 93 degrees, trying to get further. 947 North Park Drive.

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1: They just said Silver Creek Towing Company. I don't know if we have a number for them. 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
0: It looks like they're out of Henderson. 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
2: Coyote suspicious at Flegal Top, 1500 Grove Street, Scrooby, north of this location for two older white males, dirty clothing, dismantling some kind of power box or generator near the edge of the road, 1500 Grove Street.
0: Creep to one off, Lord.

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0: Houston West Sector Office.
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2: 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Thank you.

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1: Priority animal complaint at Crazy Buffet, 701 North Burkhart Road, 34A Gray Nissan Sentra, Illinois plates, dog in the back. Windows not rolled down. Outside temp is currently 92 degrees. 701 North Burkhart Road.
2: Edward 2-0, 10 my current. I'll take that. Discard south.
1: Thank you, 3. You can disregard.

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A residential fire alarm, 1111 Baker Avenue, Winnington 10, Clint 8, Battalion 3. Northern Wireless.

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1: 3-1, I attempted to alarm the old post. The alarm went off. I was able to shut it off in case you get a notification.
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0: We're arriving at Wildcat. Can you print our car, please?
2: This will at this time.
1: It's 10 arriving in the middle.
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1: 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Dispatch, you can release fire ground 1. That's clear.

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1: William 21.
0: For disorderly conduct at Garvin Park, 45 Don Manley Way, for a white female heavy set, orange hair, white shirt, chasing juveniles around the park, threatening to assault them. Further, 45 Don Manley Way.
2: Mike 922, put me in row.
0: Clear.
3: Mike 921, I'm in row as well.
0: Clear.
1: William 21, I was clear.

I reach up all there, East Franklin and North Weinbach. Now, white t-shirt, dark shorts, walking into traffic, flashing, walking northbound. Needs. Looks like he's possibly having a heat stroke as well. East Franklin Street and North Weinbach Avenue.

0: 521, do they have a better location where this is occurring?
1: I believe they were lashing eastbound on Herndon. 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
0: Prompt parties are no longer at the park, as far as I can tell.
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1: 22.
0: Getting another call. States the male's going to be at 2104 East Michigan. States he's on the porch trying to get into the house. 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

0: Through Mike 2-0, through Mike 2-1. I'm here. Guys, there's no local, there's an AP alert on Jesse, diagnosed with ADHD. But borderline intellectual disability, OCD, and PTSD.
1: Someone's down, Claire. 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I'm okay, thank you.
0: I'm clear. Send you one.
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0: 2305 South Weinbach Avenue, coming in as a southwest back building. 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
1: 23, we're clear.
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0: 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Ocean Tom, 467, vehicle's not running, windows are cracked, 1356 North Green River Road.
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